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3: Good morning. Hot today and the rest of the week. A heat warning's in effect for most of the Maritimes. Environment Canada issued the warnings as a hot, humid air mass moved into the region, bringing highs in the low to mid-30s with Humidex values up close to 40 in places. Nighttime lows won't be all that low. Now, the warning covers mainland Nova Scotia, all of PEI, and southern and eastern New Brunswick, except right along the Bay of Fundy. Conditions are expected to stay hot through the end of the week. A nice break at the pumps this morning after the Energy and Utilities Board invoked the interrupter clause at midnight. Regular self-serve gas down 7 cents to $1.85.6 a liter. Diesel dropped just over 6 cents to $2.38.4. And furnace oil also down about 6 cents to an even $2.31. The Holt government's announced new initiatives, part of a $64 million investment to fight climate change. The Climate Change Fund includes more than $6 million announced yesterday to expand electric vehicle charging network in New Brunswick, including 6 new fast chargers through NB Power. The province also spending nearly $1 million to increase its own electric vehicle fleet while creating new government vehicle charging hubs in Moncton, St. John, and Miramichi. A fixture on TV screens across Canada for over 40 years has passed away. Lloyd Robertson, who kept Canadians informed on CBC and then CTV, was 92. Robertson had been the anchor of CBC National News for about 6 years, then switched to CTV, where he stayed for 35 years. Robertson helped lead coverage of 11 federal elections, 3 Canadian-hosted Olympic Games, 2 Quebec referendums, the Terry Fox Marathon, as well as tragedies like the 1985 Air India bombing, the 89 Montreal Massacre, and September 11th. In sports on the diamonds, Blue Jays lost 7-2 in Houston, Red Sox pounded the White Sox 14-2, and Yankees shut down the Cardinals 2-0. Now you're up to date. I'm Daryl Good.
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4: Heat warning in effect for today. Sunshine and very warm, 33, feeling like 40 today. Clear tonight, dropping to 18 overnight, then mainly sunny with another heat warning in effect. High of 33, feeling like 40 again for tomorrow.
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0: CBC and then CTV was 92. Robertson had been the anchor of CBC National News for about 6 years, then switched to CTV, where he stayed for 35 years. Robertson helped lead coverage of 11 federal elections, 3 Canadian-hosted Olympic Games, 2 Quebec referendums, the Terry Fox Marathon, as well as tragedies like the 1985 Air India bombing, the 89 Montreal Massacre, and September 11th. In sports on the diamonds, Blue Jays lost 7-2 in Houston, Red Sox pounded the White Sox 14-2, and Yankees shut down the Cardinals 2-0. Now you're up to date. I'm Darryl Good.
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2: Heat warning in effect for today. Sunshine and very warm, 33, feeling like 40 today. Clear tonight, dropping to 18 overnight, then mainly sunny with another heat warning in effect. High of 33, feeling like 40 again for tomorrow.
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0: Queen David Bowie, Under Pressure, 103.9 Max FM. It's Max Morning. Shano here with you. Thank you so much for turning on your radio again this morning and choosing Max FM. Had a great day yesterday. I don't know about you. I mean, I didn't get to mow my lawn or anything like I was planning, but that's because I opted out and went and saw Spider-Man. A Brand New Day. Yeah, that's adulting at its best. But yes, I did. It was fantastic, and I'm going to tell you more about it coming up here in just a little bit. Also, we're going to be taking that trip through time with your old school music news. We're going to be spilling that hot Hollywood tea with the Hollywood Tea, and Shano's question of the D is posted over on the Facebook page, facebook.com/Moncton's Greatest Hits. If you want to chime in on that a little early, feel free to head over there now.
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0: Brian Adams, Kids Wanna Rock, 103.9 Max FM. Max Morning, Shano here with you. Thank you for keeping me company on this Wednesday morning. Mentioned earlier that yesterday I had things to do. I needed to adult yesterday. The lawn needed to be mowed, the house needed to be cleaned, and I decided to go see Spider-Man: A Brand New Day, and it was the best decision I could have made, no joke. It is fantastic. If you haven't seen it, it is worth the trip to the theater. I had a moment while I was sitting in the theater as well, where we were all sort of laughing at a part of the movie together, and I just had a moment of like, ah, it's really nice to be around people. It felt like it had been a minute. You know what I mean? Like when you share a room, you're sharing a moment with people and you're like, yeah, this is really nice. Yeah, I had that in the movie theater. Just one of those moments where you're like, you know what? I'm pretty lucky right now. That's how I felt. Anyway, Spider-Man Brand New Day, absolutely worth the price of admission.
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1: Good morning. Moncton is still number one after taking over from St. John about 10 years ago as the largest city in the province. St. John may soon drop to third place. The 2026 census numbers are still being compiled and will be released early next year, but indications are Fredericton may surpass St. John in population. Even with an influx of people in recent years, St. John's growth has lagged considerably behind both Moncton and Fredericton. Over 13,000 homes and businesses lost power across New Brunswick yesterday, most of the outages being blamed on high winds that blew down tree limbs over power lines. The largest outage impacted more than 6,700 customers in the Chaleur and Bathurst area at one point. Other outages knocked out power for thousands in Moncton, Miramichi, Shediac, Fredericton, Grand Falls. Still over 800 NB Power customers in the dark this morning, mainly in the Miramichi and Chaleur regions. Kodiak Mounties are asking for the public's help identifying a suspect in an aggravated assault. Police say the assault happened outside a business on Main Street around 2:45 the morning of May 5th. The victim suffered a broken nose and the suspect fled before officers arrived. RCMP have now released surveillance images of the suspect on their websites. He's described as a slim-built man with black hair just above shoulder length and a tattoo on his right shoulder. Anyone who recognizes the man or has information is asked to contact Kodiak RCMP or Crime Stoppers. UNB has lost its planned partnership with Hanwha, a South Korean defense company, after Ottawa chose a competing bid from Germany to supply the new submarines. The agreement would have connected UNB to Hanwha's global submarine supply chain and could have led to other investments. Well, despite the setback, Premier Susan Holt tells Brunswick News the province is still pursuing opportunities with the winning German company, ThyssenKrupp Marine Systems. Holt points to the port of Belledune and the province's advanced manufacturing sector as strengths. In sports in the major leagues, Astros beat the Blue Jays 7-2, Red Sox overpowered the White Sox 14-2, and Yankees blank St. Louis 2-0. Now you're up to date. I'm Daryl Good.
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3: Heat warning in effect for today. Sunshine and very warm. 33, feeling like 40 today. Clear tonight, dropping to 18 overnight. Then mainly sunny with another heat warning in effect. High of 33, feeling like 40 again for tomorrow.
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0: 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We are only 3 days away from the Weasel. Yeah, buddy. Pauly Shore is going to be live at the Casino, New Brunswick. And yeah, that was not the best Pauly Shore impression, but I love Pauly Shore. Those movies from my childhood were incredible, and his stand-up is fantastic. 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

0: Matthew Wilder, Break My Stride, 103.9 Max FM, Moncton's Greatest Hits. Shano, hanging out with you again this morning. Thank you so much for being a part of my morning. So not very long ago, I mentioned that Pauly Shore is going to be in the Hub City, buddy. Well, the next night at Casino New Brunswick as well, August 9th, 8 p.m., Ryan Long is in town. Known for his viral sketches and fearless stand-up, Ryan has built a massive following online by skewering modern culture with a style that's both clever and brutally honest. 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He's quickly become one of the most talked about comedians on the rise, and he's going to be right here at Casino NB, 8 p.m. August 9th. 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
3: Good morning. Moncton is still number one after taking over from St. John about 10 years ago as the largest city in the province. St. John may soon drop to third place. The 2026 census numbers are still being compiled and will be released early next year, but indications are Fredericton may surpass St. John in population. Even with an influx of people in recent years, St. John's growth has lagged considerably behind both Moncton and Fredericton. Over 13,000 homes and businesses lost power across New Brunswick yesterday, most of the outages being blamed on high winds that blew down tree limbs over power lines. The largest outage impacted more than 6,700 customers in the Chaleur and Bathurst area at one point. Other outages knocked out power for thousands in Moncton, Miramichi, Shediac, Fredericton, Grand Falls. Still over 800 NB Power customers in the dark this morning, mainly in the Miramichi and Chaleur regions. Kodiak Mounties are asking for the public's help identifying a suspect in an aggravated assault. Police say the assault happened outside a business on Main Street around 2:45 the morning of May 5th. The victim suffered a broken nose and the suspect fled before officers arrived. RCMP have now released surveillance images of the suspect on their websites. He's described as a slim-built man with black hair just above shoulder length and a tattoo on his right shoulder. Anyone who recognizes the man or has information is asked to contact Kodiak RCMP or Crime Stoppers. UNB has lost its planned partnership with Hanwha, a South Korean defense company, after Ottawa chose a competing bid from Germany to supply the new submarines. The agreement would have connected UNB to Hanwha's global submarine supply chain and could have led to other investments. Well, despite the setback, Premier Susan Holt tells Brunswick News the province is still pursuing opportunities with the winning German company, ThyssenKrupp Marine Systems. Holt points to the Port of Belledune and the province's advanced manufacturing sector as strengths. In sports in the major leagues, Astros beat the Blue Jays 7-2, Red Sox overpowered the White Sox 14-2, and Yankees blank St. Louis 2-0. Now you're up to date. I'm Daryl Good.
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5: Heat warning in effect for today. Sunshine and very warm, 33, feeling like 40 today. Clear tonight, dropping to 18 overnight, then mainly sunny with another heat warning in effect. High of 33, feeling like 40 again for tomorrow.
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Max Mornings. Shane O here with you. Yes, it is that time of day where we sit down. We just take a minute, think about what's happening throughout the day, and we have a nice little cup of tea and we talk that hot Hollywood gossip. Yeah, we're going to spill some tea, but I can't spill that Hollywood tea until I pour a cup. Tea. Oh! Epic Stream says Sony Pictures has revealed that there are no plans to develop more Spider-Man villain movies or spin-offs. The company says the audience didn't respond well to Venom and

0: Raven the Hunter. For now, Sony will focus on Tom Holland's Spider-Man in the MCU and on Spider-Verse animated movie. Spider-Man, Spider-Man! She Knows says Taylor Swift and Travis Kleese are taking time to cook, bake, and enjoy simple days together. Missouri is their focus as they juggle work, music, and quiet time. They spoil their fur children, they work out together, and write thank you notes. Sora says, wherever Travis is, that's where Taylor wants to be. Aww. And the Daily Mail says Alec Baldwin has allegedly asked wife Hilaria for another baby. They are already parents to 7 children. Asora says Alec keeps joking about more kids, but Hilaria wants a quieter life. Wednesday teacup spike. Yeah! And that's all the hot Hollywood tea for today. We've got your old school music news coming up in just a little bit.
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0: Paul McCartney with Jet 103.9 Max FM. Max Mornings, the most amount of morning you can get with your old buddy Shano. There is a heat warning in effect today. Yeah, very warm today. Sunshine and 33, going to feel like 40 with the humidity. Same deal for tomorrow. Another high of 33, feeling like 40 with the humidity and heat warning in effect for tomorrow as well. Now that we got that out of the way and I've cleaned up all that Hollywood tea we spilled earlier, it's time to take a trip through time with your old school music news. Kicking things off, back in 1972, Aerosmith signed to CBS Records for $125,000 after record company boss Clive Davis saw them play at Max's Kansas City Club in New York. Moving ahead to 1983, Crosby, Stills, Nash & Young member David Crosby was sentenced to 5 years in jail in Texas for cocaine and firearms offenses. Crosby slept through most of his trial. And in 1984, Bruce Springsteen played the first of 10 nights at the Meadowlands in New Jersey to mark the homecoming of the Born in the USA tour. And that's your old school music news for August 5th. And if you didn't know, now you know.
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4: Good morning. Moncton is still number one after taking over from St. John about 10 years ago as the largest city in the province. St. John may soon drop to third place. The 2026 census numbers are still being compiled and will be released early next year, but indications are Fredericton may surpass St. John in population. Even with an influx of people in recent years, St. John's growth has lagged considerably behind both Moncton and Fredericton. Over 13,000 homes and businesses lost power across New Brunswick yesterday, most of the outages being blamed on high winds that blew down tree limbs over power lines. The largest outage impacted more than 6,700 customers in the Chaleur and Bathurst area at one point. Other outages knocked out power for thousands in Moncton, Miramichi, Shediac, Fredericton, Grand Falls. Still over 800 NB Power customers in the dark this morning, mainly in the Miramichi and Chaleur regions. Kodiak Mounties are asking for the public's help identifying a suspect in an aggravated assault. Police say the assault happened outside a business on Main Street around 2:45 the morning of May 5th. The victim suffered a broken nose and the suspect fled before officers arrived. RCMP have now released surveillance images of the suspect on their websites. He's described as a slim-built man with black hair just above shoulder length and a tattoo on his right shoulder. Anyone who recognizes the man or has information is asked to contact Kodiak RCMP or Crime Stoppers. UNB has lost its planned partnership with Hanwha, a South Korean defense company, after Ottawa chose a competing bid from Germany to supply the new submarines. The agreement would have connected UNB to Hanwha's global submarine supply chain and could have led to other investments. Well, despite the setback, Premier Susan Holt tells Brunswick News the province is still pursuing opportunities with the winning German company, ThyssenKrupp Marine Systems. Holt points to the Port of Belledune and the province's advanced manufacturing sector as strengths. In sports in the major leagues, Astros beat the Blue Jays 7-2, Red Sox overpowered the White Sox 14-2, and Yankees blank St. Louis 2-0. Now you're up to date. I'm Daryl Good.
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6: Heat warning in effect for today. Sunshine and very warm. 33, feeling like 40 today. Clear tonight, dropping to 18 overnight. Then mainly sunny with another heat warning in effect. High of 33, feeling like 40 again for tomorrow.
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0: 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I'm talking about the GMRC Ice Cream Run 5 and 10K. 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
5: Good morning. Moncton is still number one after taking over from St. John about 10 years ago as the largest city in the province. St. John may soon drop to third place. The 2026 census numbers are still being compiled and will be released early next year, but indications are Fredericton may surpass St. John in population. Even with an influx of people in recent years, St. John's growth has lagged considerably behind both Moncton and Fredericton. Over 13,000 homes and businesses lost power across New Brunswick yesterday, most of the outages being blamed on high winds that blew down tree limbs over power lines. The largest outage impacted more than 6,700 customers in the Chaleur and Bathurst area at one point. Other outages knocked out power for thousands in Moncton, Miramichi, Shediac, Fredericton, Grand Falls. Still over 800 NB Power customers in the dark this morning, mainly in the Miramichi and Chaleur regions. Kodiak Mounties are asking for the public's help identifying a suspect in an aggravated assault. Police say the assault happened outside a business on Main Street around 2:45 the morning of May 5th. The victim suffered a broken nose and the suspect fled before officers arrived. RCMP have now released surveillance images of the suspect on their websites. He's described as a slim-built man with black hair just above shoulder length and a tattoo on his right shoulder. Anyone who recognizes the man or has information is asked to contact Kodiak RCMP or Crime Stoppers. UNB has lost its planned partnership with Hanwha, a South Korean defense company, after Ottawa chose a competing bid from Germany to supply the new submarines. The agreement would have connected UNB to Hanwha's global submarine supply chain and could have led to other investments. Well, despite the setback, Premier Susan Holt tells Brunswick News the province is still pursuing opportunities with the winning German company, ThyssenKrupp Marine Systems. Holt points to the Port of Belledune and the province's advanced manufacturing sector as strengths. In sports in the major leagues, Astros beat the Blue Jays 7-2, Red Sox overpowered the White Sox 14-2, and Yankees blank St. Louis 2-0. Now you're up to date. I'm Daryl Good.
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8: Heat warning in effect for today. Sunshine and very warm. 33, feeling like 40 today. Clear tonight, dropping to 18 overnight. Then mainly sunny with another heat warning in effect. High of 33, feeling like 40 again for tomorrow.
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0: Situation Critical, Platinum Blonde, 103.9 Max FM. It's Max Mornings. My name is Shano, and I appreciate you keeping me company on this Wednesday morning. So, yeah, that's probably my favorite Platinum Blonde song. Man, they got so many. I might regret saying that, but this morning, it is my favorite. I'm over on our Facebook page, facebook.com/Moncton's Greatest Hits, because it's question time. It's question time. That's right. Shano's question of the D is posted over on the Facebook page. Once again, facebook.com/Moncton's Greatest Hits. Today's question of the D, I want to know, pick a song that describes your current relationship. What is that song? That's what I want to know. Pick a song that describes your current relationship. What is it? We could have a lot of fun with this. Give me your answers. We're going to read those in just about 10 minutes.
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0: 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It's Max Mornings, the most amount of mornings that you can get with your old buddy Shano. So we're over on the Facebook page, facebook.com/Moncton's Greatest Hits. We're talking Shano's Question of the D. And today's Question of the D, I wanted you to pick a song that describes your current relationship and tell me what it is. Some really good answers over there so far. James K. Brace says Lonely by Akon. That one makes me sad, James. I hope you're not that lonely. If you are, man, we should hang out sometime. Kevin Cormier says Whitesnake, Here I Go Again. And I've said this on the show in the past. I think that's the best breakup song of all time. So, Kevin, I hope that's not what that song means for you. You know, I'm just hoping for you, bud. And then Cheryl says Goodbye, Earl. And that is a scary answer, Cheryl. If you don't know that song, go check it out. You might be on a watch list. That's all I'm saying.
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1: Good morning. Moncton is still number one after taking over from St. John about 10 years ago as the largest city in the province. St. John may soon drop to third place. The 2026 census numbers are still being compiled and will be released early next year, but indications are Fredericton may surpass St. John in population. Even with an influx of people in recent years, St. John's growth has lagged considerably behind both Moncton and Fredericton. Over 13,000 homes and businesses lost power across New Brunswick yesterday, most of the outages being blamed on high winds that blew down tree limbs over power lines. The largest outage impacted more than 6,700 customers in the Chaleur and Bathurst area at one point. Other outages knocked out power for thousands in Moncton, Miramichi, Shediac, Fredericton, Grand Falls. Still over 800 NB Power customers in the dark this morning, mainly in the Miramichi and Chaleur regions. Kodiak Mounties are asking for the public's help identifying a suspect in an aggravated assault. Police say the assault happened outside a business on Main Street around 2:45 the morning of May 5th. The victim suffered a broken nose and the suspect fled before officers arrived. RCMP have now released surveillance images of the suspect on their websites. He's described as a slim-built man with black hair just above shoulder length and a tattoo on his right shoulder. Anyone who recognizes the man or has information is asked to contact Kodiak RCMP or Crime Stoppers. UNB has lost its planned partnership with Hanwha, a South Korean defense company, after Ottawa chose a competing bid from Germany to supply the new submarines. The agreement would have connected UNB to Hanwha's global submarine supply chain and could have led to other investments. Well, despite the setback, Premier Susan Holt tells Brunswick News the province is still pursuing opportunities with the winning German company, ThyssenKrupp Marine Systems. Holt points to the Port of Belledune and the province's advanced manufacturing sector as strengths. In sports in the major leagues, Astros beat the Blue Jays 7-2, Red Sox overpowered the White Sox 14-2, and Yankees blank St. Louis 2-0. Now you're up to date. I'm Daryl Good.
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4: Heat warning in effect for today. Sunshine and very warm. 33, feeling like 40 today. Clear tonight, dropping to 18 overnight. Then mainly sunny with another heat warning in effect. High of 33, feeling like 40 again for tomorrow.
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0: 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Is it an air conditioner, a heat pump, a fan, or do you just open a window? Right now, according to the votes, heat pump and air conditioner are tied at 50% each. So 50-50 right down the middle. Both fan and open a window are currently at 0%, which is surprising to me. But hey, I use a heat pump, so I'm in that 50%, I suppose. What about you? 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

0: Never Gonna Give You Up, Rick Astley, 103.9 Max FM, Moncton's greatest hits. It's Wednesday, and that means I'm already gearing up for the weekend, and I get so excited around this time every week because I know that I get to listen to the Casey Kasem Countdown this weekend. Saturday's Casey Kasem Countdown airs from 8 a.m. until noon, and this week Casey's going to be counting down the top 40 songs from this week in 1987. Then on Sunday is the 70s version of the Casey Kasem Countdown, and that airs from 8 a.m. to 11 a.m., and this week Casey's going to be counting down the top songs from this week in 1974.
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0: 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Your buddy Shano here with you, and I am joined in studio with two very special guests. I've got
1: Janice
0: and
2: John.
0: All right, guys, you're here because we are talking about African Fest 2026, an event that we love to be a part of. What can listeners expect from African Festival Canada 2026?
2: So this year is pretty exciting because this year is fully loaded. 3 days of wonderful festival experience. So on a Thursday, August 20th, we're having a workshop, a small business workshop for startups, vendors who have registered, and other businesses in our community. On the Friday, we're having a street jam. And street jam, just as the name goes, 5 to 10 p.m., we're having a performance, we're having dancers, we're having all the wonderful things you can think of, vendors. On Saturday, which is the climax of the occasion, we're having artists, three artists from Montreal, we're having artists from here, we're having Brazilian dancers, we're having Caribbean dancers, we're having Haiti dancers, we're having Latino dancers. We're also going to have a kids session where we're going to have storytelling. We're also going to have a debate, you know, a discussion with our teens just to understand, you know, how they feel and all that. It's a family-friendly event. We're having free bouncy castle for all kids, face painting for all kids. Lots of activities for this year.
0: Wow. And last year's event was incredible too, but this year sounds like it's going to be even better. I'm always kind of bummed out. I'm too big to be a part of those bouncy castles. And what does this year's lineup look like? You had mentioned it a little bit there before. Want to give us a little more detail?
1: La programmation de cette année s'étend sur trois thématiques. 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
0: Wonderful, and thank you guys so much again for being here. We'll be right back with more on African Festival Canada 2026 after a couple of tunes.

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1: Il y a plusieurs façons de participer. L'entrée est gratuite, devenir bénévole, devenir exposant si vous le souhaitez, et se produire sur scène.
0: And what's your biggest hope for African Festival Canada 2026?
2: So, just as the name goes, it's African Festival Canada. However, we are blending it with three continents. And so it's a Caribbean, Latino, and African mix because we have similar cultures in common. And so this year we want to do the expose. Just come and experience the wonderful festival experience. We want you to learn new things about Africa that you didn't know, to learn new things about the Caribbean that you didn't know, to learn new things about the Latinos that you didn't know. And so it's a pack of three wonderful cultures that are gathered together, and it's a multicultural experience. And so the Canadian style is also going to blend in. And so this year, as we said, we're just giving you another elevation of a festival by bringing all these multicultural events so that you can enjoy it. Come with your kids and don't leave them at home.
0: Absolutely. Guys, thank you so much for being here. I'm excited for African Fest Canada 2026. It's definitely not to be missed.

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It's all been done. The Bare Naked Ladies, 103.9 Max FM. This is it for me. Done for the day, but your 103.9 minute music marathon is going to continue just without me. I thank you again for keeping me company on this Wednesday morning. You truly are the best part of my mornings. I'll be back with you again tomorrow. And until tomorrow, you keep being you. It's the best person you can be. Kenny Loggins, Danger Zone, to send me out.

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6: Sunny, windy, and hot. The high 33 today, humidex 39. It'll be cooler at the coast, of course. Clear tonight, low 18. Mainly sunny again tomorrow. Hot again, high 33, humidex 39. Sunny Friday, still hot at 32.
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5: Sunny, windy, and hot. The high 33 today, humidex 39. It'll be cooler at the coast, of course. Clear tonight, low 18. Mainly sunny again tomorrow. Hot again, high 33, humidex 39. Sunny Friday, still hot at 32.
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8: Sunny, windy, and hot. The high 33 today. Humidex 39. It'll be cooler at the coast, of course. Clear tonight, low 18. Mainly sunny again tomorrow. Hot again. High 33. Humidex 39. Sunny Friday. Still hot at 32.
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9: Sunny, windy, and hot. The high 33 today. Humidex 39. It'll be cooler at the coast, of course. Clear tonight, low 18. Mainly sunny again tomorrow. Hot again. High 33. Humidex 39. Sunny Friday. Still hot at 32.
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0: Curtis Hitch for the Maritimes, and Eurythmics, here comes the rain again. Well, we got some actually heat coming in to the Maritimes, and for the most part, I think it's going to hit the whole region. Some places that don't normally see 30 degrees, it might actually touch 30. Temperatures usually in the mid-20s for normal, so it's I guess we'll call this week a bit of a heat wave as we get into the start of August. Coming up next, more from Northern Pikes and Boston.
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0: It's Gowan and Moonlight Desires, greatest hits for the Maritimes. Happy Halloween. I know it's August the 5th. Spirit Halloween stores are starting to open up across the country. Yep. I think there's two Maritime locations open, and there will be more opening this month. Starbucks is getting their pumpkin spice latte on the 25th, so in 20 days. That's an American article I read, so maybe it'll be later in Canada, but I doubt it. I doubt it. So as we go into a stretch of some of the hottest weather in the Maritimes, retail's already thinking fall.
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7: Sunny, windy, and hot. The high 33 today. Humidex 39. It'll be cooler at the coast, of course. Clear tonight. Low 18. Mainly sunny again tomorrow. Hot again. High 33. Humidex 39. Sunny Friday. Still hot at 32.
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0: Greatest hits for the Maritimes with the Rankin family as we go under a heat warning. Actually, a good bulk of the Maritimes is under a heat warning for the next several days. The inquiring minds over at 1039maxfm.com. 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Do you have an air conditioning unit? 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Most Canadians cool their homes using air conditioning. And when you think of most Canadians, it gets hot like this for a long, long time. You know, you think of the lake region in Ontario, so many people. The prairies, humidex values close to 50. Southern Alberta's hot. So how do you cool your home? What do you think? 1039maxfm.com.
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0: Writers in for the Maritimes, Bob Seger, that is Night Moves. I'm Nathan, good afternoon. Whenever the weather heats up, there's more showers, you're changing your clothes more often, especially if you're involved in outdoor activities. You know, go for an evening walk and you need to shower before bed because you don't want to be all gross. What if you could have a shirt and you could just keep wearing it and wearing it and wearing it and it would stay fresh for over a month without having to wash it? There's a U.S. clothing brand. They've released a shirt that they say can stay fresh for over a month without washing it. It's called the Herc Shirt V5.0. Herc, H-E-R-C shirt, V5, has 7 ingredients woven into the fabric, including copper, silver, zinc, gold, volcanic ash, and 2 secret ingredients. It's worth about $80, and it lasts longer than 7 ordinary T-shirts, they say. It's going to ship in early November in black, navy blue, burgundy, and dark green. A less expensive shirt that sells for $39 says it'll stay fresh for 3 days. If you could go 7 days with wearing the shirt without washing it, let's see, 7, 14, 21, 28, you could have 4 shirts and rotate them, and that's a whole month's worth of clothing. $79 each, absolutely worth it.
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0: Greatest Hits for the Maritimes. Ronica Alanis Morissette was talking about this shirt that stays fresh for 30 days without washing it. It's called the Herc shirt, H-E-R-C-S-H-I-R-T. It's a Kickstarter. And so I went there and I'm reading up. I've never actually, have you ever given money to a Kickstarter before? They're kind of cool to look at, but I've never actually pulled the trigger. I think I might on this one. A shirt you can wear and not have to wash for a month. It won't stink. Now, if you're a slob and you get, you know, like hot sauce or something on it, well, there's nothing they can do about that. But they have socks and they have underwear, all the, so if you don't want to do laundry, now they're not cheap. Canadian, it's looking like about $100 a shirt. But if you buy five of these things, that's probably all the clothes you'll ever need.
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9: Sunny, windy, and hot. The high 33 today, humidex 39. It'll be cooler at the coast, of course. Clear tonight, low 18. Mainly sunny again tomorrow. Hot again, high 33, humidex 39. Sunny Friday, still hot at 32.
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0: Greatest Hits for the Maritimes. It's a Lover Boy and Working for the Weekend. I'm Nathan. Hope you're doing well and continue to keep your eyes peeled for our summer cruiser. You know, when gas goes down, it's great because the $250 you win just buys you more gas. That's the whole deal. We want you to get out and enjoy summer. When you spot our cruiser, there will be a QR code on board. You scan it, and that's just how you win. And today's Wednesday already, so yeah, in 2 days we'll have our next winner.
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0: Greatest hits for the Maritimes and Blue Rodeo Lost Together. I'm Nathan. Good afternoon. Whenever you buy a product, you'd like to kind of test it out before you buy, especially if it's a fairly major purchase. If you buy a vehicle, you want to drive it first. I bought a new golf club over the weekend. I wanted to hit it first to make sure I wanted to buy it. You go to a furniture store, you can sit on a couch, and those plastic things at the foot of the bed, they are designed for you to lay on the bed and your feet won't damage the mattress. That's what they're there for. That's the specific purse. But a couple in Taiwan, went to an IKEA showroom. They hopped on the mattress and, like you test drive a car. And one person was writing go home or get in the car or do something anyway. The couple faces up to a year in prison or a fine. Anyway, no other comment on that besides what were you thinking?
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0: That's Yell Out on Bring Me Down. Greatest hits. For the Maritimes, there's a new dining experience at a South Florida steakhouse. It's new to dining. Yes, at the Classe Soiree Steakhouse in Hollywood, Florida. Diners can dine the first Monday of each month. There's a different price, $250 for men, $150 for women, or $300 for couples. The owner says it's a five-star experience, and the staff are trained and respectful. 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So there you go. The customers don't have to wear any clothes, just the staff to do. I would imagine the cooks would want to, and I would probably recommend not ordering the soup.
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6: A yellow heat warning remains in effect for tonight. Clear skies, a low of 18 overnight. Thursday, mainly sunny, high tomorrow 33, and for Friday, sunshine and a high of 32.
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0: Greatest hits for the Maritimes and Glass Tiger with My Song. I'm Nathan. Well, today was supposed to be the last regular season game for the Moncton Mets taking on the Charlottetown Islanders, but they had a rain out in Miramichi. And so they're going to give it a go on Friday against the Chatham Ironmen. But tonight is the final home game for our Mets. Yep. And then they will be involved in a fifth versus fourth to see who's going to make it to the so I guess that would be the wild card round, I suppose, which it's already decided. At least the bottom of the league, the Mets cannot catch the Alpines and the Alpines cannot catch the Royals. So regardless of what happens in the last two games, Alpines and Mets will meet in the best of three with the winner advancing on. But if you want to check out some ball, that's happening tonight.
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3: Good afternoon. A high-risk offender has been arrested in Moncton on multiple firearms-related charges. Kodiak RCMP say 28-year-old Joshua Mabee was taken into custody on July 30th by members of several specialized units, including an RCMP emergency response team and RCMP air services. Mabee, who has a long criminal history, was considered armed and dangerous at the time of his arrest. Police say Mabee was wanted in connection with the June 1st weapons incident, where he allegedly pointed a firearm at another person. He now faces new charges that include assault with a weapon, pointing a firearm, and possession of a restricted firearm while prohibited. Mabee was remanded into custody and is scheduled to return to court in Moncton on August 21st. Despite Ottawa clawing back international students, New Brunswick University still posted record revenues last year. New Stats Canada figures compiled by Brunswick News show the province's universities brought in a combined $876.6 million for the 2024-2025 academic year. It was up 5.4% from the previous year. Government funding remained the largest source of revenue, while tuition income also increased. That growth was still slower than in previous years, though, and universities continue to warn that fewer international students will create financial pressures. The Association of Atlantic Universities estimates that about 9,500 fewer international students are now studying in the region compared with 2 years ago. A New Brunswick nurse is facing a disciplinary hearing after allegedly accessing the health records of 11 patients that she wasn't caring for. According to the College of Nursing of New Brunswick, Jennifer Murphy accessed emergency department patient files while working in another unit between April and May of 2024. College alleges the records were accessed without any clinical or professional reason. The Horizon Health Network has confirmed to Post Media that Murphy was an employee but is no longer with the network. Neither the college or Horizon will say what hospital Murphy was working in at the time. Allegations against Murphy will now go before a disciplinary panel. Case follows a similar recent investigation involving another former Horizon nurse accused of accessing hundreds of patient records without authorization. New Brunswick's Progressive Conservative Party says it's in the process of developing a new AI policy for its caucus members. Pledge comes after King Centre MLA Bill Oliver was caught using AI in a speech delivered in the legislature. During the nearly 40-minute-long address back in June, Oliver accidentally read the AI-generated editing prompts aloud as part of his speech. The prompts are the AI's phrases and suggestions for improving the work and weren't meant to be read out loud. Oliver has since apologized but insists the views expressed in the speech were his own. Interim PC leader Glenn Savoy tells CBC that Oliver has taken responsibility and the party is now developing an AI policy for MLAs. Four people have been arrested and more than 4.3 million contraband cigarettes have been seized in three separate investigations in the Edmundston, Miramichi, and Fredericton areas. Justice and Public Safety Peace officers working with police intercepted vehicles in those areas between May 15th and June 15th. On May 15th, officers seized a truck, trailer, and over 3.5 million illegal cigarettes outside of Edmundston near St. Jacques. 32-year-old Ontario man was arrested in that seizure. 36-year-old man and a 42-year-old man, both from the Miramichi area, were arrested on June 13th. That's after officers seized over 700,000 illegal smokes, 1.5 kilos of cannabis, cannabis edibles, and a pickup truck that the men were traveling in. Then on June 15th, officers arrested a 37-year-old man in the Fredericton area after seizing more than 150,000 illegal cigarettes along with a shotgun and other weapons in the man's truck. All four men are facing charges under the Excise Act, the Criminal Code, and the Tobacco Tax Act. The Canadian Food Inspection Agency is encouraging Canadians to take part in its Tree Check Month. Jen Nicholson has the details.
4: The annual campaign is a reminder of the vital role we play in protecting local plants and trees. The CFIA says during Tree Check Month, take a closer look at the trees and plants around you, whether you're in your backyard, local park, cottage, or workspace. A release says early action is one of the most effective ways to reduce the impact of invasive pests, which have already caused significant damage to forests and urban trees across the country. Inspect your vehicles, pets, and gear before and after trips for insects, egg masses, seeds, snails, slugs, soil, and plant debris to prevent the accidental spread of invasive pests. You can find more information on the Canadian Food Inspection Agency website. For MBS News, I'm Jen Nicholson.
3: And wildfires continue to spread across British Columbia, with conditions only getting worse. More than 100 fires are currently burning in the province, with high heat and the potential for dry lightning expected to persist through the rest of the week. The most devastating fires continue to burn in BC's interior, including one north of Kelowna that's already destroyed around 120 properties, and another near Vernon, BC that's destroyed more than 200 homes. Over 8,000 people are currently under evacuation orders in BC, with over 7,000 others told to be on high alert. In sports in the majors tonight, the Blue Jays continue their series in Houston while the Red Sox host the White Sox and the Yankees face St. Louis. Now you're up to date. I'm Jeff Goodfellow.
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3: A yellow heat warning remains in effect for tonight. Clear skies, a low of 18 overnight. Thursday, mainly sunny, high tomorrow 33. And for Friday, sunshine and a high of 32.
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0: Yeah, the Feet of the Moon, it's a Parachute Club. Greatest Hits for the Maritimes, wrapping up the all-ladies feel-good drive home. On this day in 1980, Pat Benatar would release her second album, Crimes of Passion. Hit Me With Your Best Shot would be the biggest hit on that one. Olivia Newton-John gets a star in Hollywood Walk of Fame on this day in 1981, and Sinead O'Connor would sign a record deal.
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0: Greatest hits for the Maritimes and ice cream, Sarah McLachlan. You better eat it fast. It's going to melt on you. Yeah. Ugh, sticky things. Ugh, no thank you. 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And, if you're a heat person or a beach person, you are headed into a week of glory. We'll say. For those of us that are more fair-weathered people, well, you might not see us for a little while.
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11: A yellow heat warning remains in effect for tonight. Clear skies, a low of 18 overnight. Thursday, mainly sunny, high tomorrow 33. And for Friday, sunshine and a high of 32.
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0: 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It's Platinum Blonde. It doesn't really matter. I'm Nathan. Enjoy your evening. Stay cool if you can. 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
7: A yellow heat warning remains in effect for tonight. Clear skies, a low of 18 overnight. Thursday, mainly sunny, high tomorrow 33. And for Friday, sunshine and a high of 32.
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